personal ill, what aim hath act? Without its climax, death, what savior hath? Life, an impeccable machine, exact. He paces an inane and pointless path, to glut brute appetites, his sole content. How tedious were he fit to comprehend?

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I'll wear a wig, it's alright. I'll wear my dick, it's alright. I'll flash my dick, it's alright. I'll flash my dick.

0: 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Oh yeah, the most beautiful part. It's whirling.
1: En mai 83, Christophe.

0: She's out at 1,000 miles an hour. Yes, it is vacuous.
1: You're fucking mad. The fucking oven, you're a fucking egg kicked in.
0: Yes, it is vacuous.
1: Fuck you! Fuck you!
0: People are pumping all this shit out at 1,000 miles an hour.
1: Fuck you!

0: pumping all this shit out at 1,000 miles an hour.
1: Fuck off!
0: Yes, it is vacuous.

0: away. Now what the fuck is all that?
1: I'm still the odd course.
2: I play music of the night.

0: In order to concentrate and allow these thoughts to sink into the deeper part of the mind, in the hope that they will replace the wrong ideas which have been present, maybe from early childhood, it is a help if now you find a comfortable position in which you can more readily relax, allowing the thoughts to will not be given a simple relaxation on this side of the record, but will be on the other side. And it is fortunate when you have listened.
1: The following signal is recorded on the left hand channel only.
0: And they are the basis of sound within us. But you will later, having practiced relaxing on the other side of the record, play this side again and listen to you. Find the most comfortable position you can find, lying on a comfortable chair, perhaps in your own room, perhaps in your own room. Please try to find the most comfortable position for your legs where you will be undisturbed as far as possible, so that your mind will be comfortable. If they do, when you listen to this record, you may find that they can find the
2: sick, the invisible worm that flies in the night in the howling storm has found out thy bed of crimson joy, and his dark secret love does thy life destroy.
3: The following signal is recorded equally and in phase on both channels and should provide a central image.
0: All the other things mentioned, and then please, as this record ends, we have to turn into a quantum matter and allow the thoughts of the other side and feel to see all the thoughts that are deeply relaxed and ready to move into the mind and warm, breathing sense. In a moment now,
3: it is as it is, and we are not.

0: have extreme neurotic tendencies should not use these records. We do not claim that these records will cure anyone of anything. It is not the purpose of these records to be a substitute for your family physician. These records are meant solely to be used for purposes of self-improvement. These records, if used properly, can help you to be what you want to be.
1: I want you to enjoy this relaxation. Just enjoy it. Relax.

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Monkeys are wrenching.

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He said, well, all I need is $2. I said, well, look at me. I said, you're only going to leave me with two. I said, he said, well, I'm going to pay you Friday, one of them kind of things. And I said, well, look at it. I said, you're going to cut me way short. I need the $4 now. And they just keep bugging him, bugging him. Well, case like that, sometime I'll snap off. I said, well, man, I said, you don't even think about nobody but yourself. Or, sometime I just give them the $2 just to keep them quiet, just to keep them off.

wear the uniform. It is the message. Take this step. Take this step. Take this step. Take this step.